0: Dankeschön. Dankeschön. Und der Saxophon, Walter Smith III. Und am Klavier, Sebastian Skirbel.
1: Guten Abend und willkommen. It's such a pleasure to see you all here for this concert, closing out my second season as composer in residence. Vielen Dank. I've been very fortunate to be able to work with some of my very favorite artists over these past couple of years, and Walter Smith is someone that I've known since we were both music students in college. I was at New England Conservatory, and Walter was up the street at Berkeley. I first saw him play at a Mövenpick in Boston with his quartet. And I remember being in the Mövenpick and hearing this incredible saxophone and thinking, I gotta work with this guy one day, and that day is here. These are all wonderful compositions by Walter that it has been my pleasure to arrange. We opened with a piece called Seesaw, and we will continue now with a piece of Walter's called Misanthrope's Hymn.

thank you very much. Before we play our next song, I would like to just express my extreme thanks to everybody in the band. I'm very familiar with them. It's almost like walking into the rehearsals like celebrities. I already know all of you from watching these live streams and seeing all the videos. Some of my favorites, the Mark Turner one, of course, the Brian Blade Fellowship, all the ones throughout the years, the Aaron Deal, Warren Wolf. So I know all of them very well. And to get a chance to play with them and to hang a little bit has been a real honor. They're amazing. So thank you all for being here. Thank you all for the last couple of days. Thank you. Also, thank you to Darcy, my favorite composer, arranger, conductor. Maybe you're my favorite conductor, too. I didn't know until this moment. We're going to continue with something from an album called Return to Casual, and this is one of the many ballads on the album, a very gentle song, and this is simply called Quiet Song.